0: this is Ocean, the owner of this house. Is that right? Ocean and Alan and Alex and Bob and Paul and the other Paul, and behind Paul is Kathleen. And do we have any other ladies? And Robert? Robert's been doing dishes.
1: What he found, I mean, I don't know.
0: Me. Oh, and who was your... Did you see a part you did in here? Meet that Kathleen now.
1: Morella.
0: Come, Morella.
1: Joblea.
0: Go to Joblea.
1: I need to pay me more money.
0: So that's the end of completion of this day.
1: Me, what you thought for me or no?
0: To my phone.
1: Come, you know. Me, what you thought for me or no?
2: ติสะคารังอันวะเมวะวิโตทินังเตตานังอุปปัฏฐะติทิฏฐิสังปฏิสังตุมหังทิปะเมวะเตเตสัพเพโรนตุสังกัปปาจันโทปนะระโสยะหามณีโสติระโสยะทาอะเบเตโอวะจันโต